0: Radio Coteau, 97.7, 104.5, le bonheur sur vos ondes.
1: Raheem Sterling, Gordon Atone's for his earlier error, but here's Harry Kane!

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The dead man taught me how to preach. 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

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The moon was burning. 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

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He leadeth me through the path of righteousness for his name's sake. 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